0: sichere Fahrt.
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1: 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Österreichs beste Musik.
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1: 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Antenne Österreich. 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

to the top, I've been out of shape, taking out the box, I'm an astronaut. I blasted off the planet, rock that caused catastrophe, and it matters more because I had it. Now I had a thought about wreaking havoc on an opposition, kind of shocking. They want a static with precision, I'm automatic. Quarterback, I ain't talking, sack and pack it, pack it.